Every time my heart is beating, I can feel the recipe. I wonder if my day is coming, blame it on the entropy. My blood is pumping, I can see the end is right in front of me. Don't take it from

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All that we have to sacrifice. I guess we'll put it better tonight. All that we have to sacrifice. Just us alone, we'll make things right. Make things right. Make things right.

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